to go see a legend in that Roger Daltrey at the Ryman? Because I'm going to tell you how you're going to do it with us again tomorrow in battle in about 10 minutes. 105.9 The Rock. Hey, hey.

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Let me get you in the 90s frame of mind. 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What are you feeling for the 90s at 9 tonight? Any ideas? Red Talkback Mike, when you got us on the iHeartRadio.

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2: Go back to that pop alt period of the early 90s when Jesus Jones would kind of come out of nowhere. I mean, this was really a weird time. You had the hair band still going. Classic rock was still raging. We were just getting to the grunge period. And here was Jesus Jones just swinging in the wind. Had this and then one another kind of like a pop dance song. It's called Real, Real, Real. Never really went anywhere, unfortunately. This is a cool song. Right here, right now. 90s at 9 and 105.9.

I mean, I know you remember the first time you heard it. The first time I heard it is when I played it, and I was like, oh, damn. This ramps up and hits pretty differently than anything else I've been playing for the last 10 years, and that it did. And then Dave Matthews would come along in the 90s, a little funky, a little soul, a little Southern Fried jam band sessions, and sold out shows everywhere where it all kicks. What would you say? The 90s at 9, 105.9 The Rock.

0: John Sewer, Murfreesboro. Take you back to 1991. Remember that John Mellencamp album, Whenever We Wanted? Yeah, so that would come in after everything. Remember Pop Singer and all that? That was 89, 90. And John was hitting hard and heavy. He was doing about an album every other year, but that also gave us, same album gave us Get a Leg Up. Remember that one? And then eventually Human Wheels would come along, Dance Naked. He was doing about an album every other year, pretty much all the way up until 1998. And that's really kind of where things started to slow down, and then get a little bit more experimental as we got into the 2000s. That wraps up the 90s at 9. You guys bring the suggestions. I just play them out. You hit the red talkback mic when you've got 105.9 The Rock on the iHeartRadio app. And then tomorrow night, we'll see what we serve up for a Thursday evening.
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0: 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You'll find it. The streaming services have it. 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It's a really wild movie. It's like WKRP, but trying to be serious. And just a lot of drugs and craziness. Yeah. Back in the day.
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I'm not really big on cover songs, but I will say this. The Smashing Pumpkins did do a really good version of this Fleetwood Mac song. I like it better than the Dig.

yes, you can keep ignoring those Facebook ads you see and those posts about David Gilmour and a farewell tour. 100% not happening, not true. Clickbait, engagement bait, whatever you want to call it, it's not real. 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Just another reason to stop staring at that idiot box in your hand. 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

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Hi, Stacy with you on this iHeart radio station, which you can listen to anytime, anywhere, depending on what you got going on tonight. And the overnights begin. Got the lava lamp on, as per protocol. Settling in here, so got a lot of rock to get to. Let's do this.

105.9 The Rock, Nashville's classic rock, a one-off in the UK. That's what Ozfest amounts to in 2027. Did I have higher hopes? A little bit. So that's going to be a 42,000 capacity stadium that they're going to try to fill.

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1: Thanks for hanging out. It's Stacy with you. Now, Akadaka, they are touring with Pretty Reckless. One of those dates, Pretty Reckless can't make it, so on September the 8th, St. Louis gets Foo Fighters opening up.

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1: Thanks for hanging out. It's Stacy with you. Now, Courtney Love recently interviewed, talking about the meaning of heart-shaped box. Also said that Kurt Cobain would have hated Limp Bizkit. What do you think?

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Thanks for hanging out. It's Stacey with you. And you've until September 13th if you want to be on the walls of the Sphere at the Metallica Sphere shows. 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

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Thanks for hanging out. It's Stacy with you. So the Back in Black Legends, yes, doing that huge tour. And Pretty Reckless. Can't make one of the dates, so who'd they get to fill in? Foo Fighters. It's a big get. So St. Louis, you

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0: 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Who did

105.9 The Rock, Nashville's classic rock. Thanks for hanging out. It's Stacy with you. Now, Akadaka, they are touring with Pretty Reckless. One of those dates, Pretty Reckless can't make it, so on September the 8th, St. Louis gets Foo Fighters opening up for AC/DC on this Back in Black Legends Tour.

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0: 105.9 The Rock, Nashville's classic rock. Thanks for hanging out. It's Stacy. And if you're going to go, just hang out in the AC, catch a flick. Lots in theaters. Let me rattle them off like it's the 90s and you called in to get the movie listings. Magic Fairway Tree, that's for the kids, with Andrew Garfield. Toy Story 5, still doing really well. Some Paw Patrol movie, of course. And The End of Oak Street, which I don't know if that's for the kids or not. Depends on the kid. Anne Hathaway and Ewan McGregor in that one. Also Dinos. But Tony, that's the new one about the early days of Anthony Bourdain. You have Mutiny, a new Jason Statham movie. There's tons.
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0: 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Stacy with you. I'm going to go brew another K-Cup. And the Beastie Boys, they like their sugar with coffee and cream.
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105.9 The Rock, Nashville's classic rock. Perhaps you're just starting your work day as I'm ending mine. So I bid you adieu and have a good rest of your work day. Grace and peace to you. See ya.

Classic Rock, it's Battle in the Morning. And please tell me we're not doing this toilet paper thing again. Yeah, apparently there are warnings that are ongoing. The, you know, U.S.-Canada trade fight could push up the price of toilet paper and other paper products. Yeah, because a lot of our toilet paper is made here in the U.S., but American manufacturers rely heavily on Canadian pulp and other raw materials. And I saw this story and immediately had flashbacks to 2020. Like, you remember that? You'd walk in the grocery store and toilet paper aisle looked like it had been robbed. People had shopping carts stacked 6 feet high with Charmin, like they're opening their own bathroom supply store. Now, I'm not telling you to go panic buy toilet paper. But if I walk into Costco this weekend and somebody's pushing two carts full of it, I'm going to know exactly what happened. Can we please just have one crisis where toilet paper stays out of it? 615-737-1059 is the number. Let's get you on the phone to play One Stupid Question. Roger Daltrey tickets could be yours. We'll play next.

0: 105.9 The Rock, Nashville's Classic Rock. It's Battle in the Morning. Time for us to play One Stupid Question, brought to you by Mark Spain Real Estate. Let's go to the phones and see who we have playing this morning. Hi, who's this?
1: Chris.
0: Hey, Chris, what's up, man? How are you this morning?
1: Driving along, man. What about you?
0: You know, just sitting here playing music and trying to get Chris to play One Stupid Question. Are you ready to play, Chris?
1: I'm ready to do it.
0: All right.
1: My brain is.
0: Well, this should be an easy layup for you. What is the name of Dolly Parton's theme park?
1: I'm going to go with Dollywood.
0: Is Dollywood your final answer, Chris?
1: It is my final answer. I don't need to ask a friend for that.
0: Yeah, Chris! Your brain's working this morning!
1: Awesome.
0: Oh, I told you it was going to be a layup. Roger, Daltrey tickets are yours, my friend. Tell us what station's hooking you up.
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0: Nashville's Classic Rock. It's Battle in the Morning. Now, as a parent, I saw this story and I was like, are we serious? Like, this is what we're doing now? There's a mom's group chat that is going viral because one kindergarten mom asked everybody else to stop packing Oreos in their kids' lunches. And before we all start jumping to conclusions, no, it wasn't because of an allergy. No, it wasn't because the school banned them. You want to know why she wants them to stop packing Oreos? It's because her daughter got upset because other kids have Oreos in their lunches and she didn't. Yeah. Entitlement. I know, right? One mom basically responded, "With respect, I'm not changing my daughter's lunch because your daughter wants an Oreo." And apparently this argument had went on for days. First of all, absolutely not. You don't get to control what everybody else packs because your kid is jealous of somebody else's snack. Second, this is exactly why lunchroom trades exist. Liam was telling me about a lunchroom trade that he did the other day. It's like, hey, you got fruit snacks? I got chips. Let's make a deal. And eventually, the lady's daughter figured out the whole trade part. And now she's trading for Oreos anyways. Honestly, good for the daughter. Problem solved. But what are your thoughts? Was like the mom completely out of line asking everyone else to stop packing them because her daughter was jealous of that? Hey, newsflash, mom. Buy some Oreos. It's not that hard.
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0: Rock, Nashville's classic rock. It's Battle of the Morning. I'm just still just kind of baffled by this story that we were just talking about. A woman on Instagram is going viral for sharing her mom's group chat where one mother is asking the other kindergarten mothers to stop packing Oreos because her daughter doesn't get them in her lunch. Sounds like a you problem, lady. 615-737-1059 is the number if you want to jump in on the show. Got a special call in right now for my 9-year-old Liam. Liam, what do you think of this?
1: I think that's dumb.
0: You think it's dumb about the mom wanting to ban Oreos?
1: Yeah.
0: Why is that?
1: Because that's weird.
0: I'm not going to lie, I have no idea what you said, Liam, but obviously you think it's dumb that this lady is trying to ban Oreos, and you know what? I think it's dumb too, Liam.
1: Yeah.
0: All right, buddy. Well, you have a good day at school, and make some good trades at lunch if mom packed you something that wasn't as good, okay? Love you, buddy.
1: Okay, love you.

Nashville's Classic Rock, it's Battle in the Morning. So something really special is about to happen, and you're going to be a part of it. So this is actually really cool. Not only is 105.9 The Rock doing it, all the radio stations in our building is doing it, all the radio stations across Tennessee are doing it, and coming together at 8 o'clock this morning, we're going to be honoring Dolly Parton. 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So wherever you are right now, if you're in the car, turn your headlights on, turn the radio up, and get ready to sing along with us, because for the next few minutes at 8 o'clock, the whole state of Tennessee is going to be coming together for Dolly. We're doing that next. It's Battle in the Morning. It's 105.9 The Rock.

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0: 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Guaranteed human.

with the recent loss of Dolly Parton and Tim Curry, and of course other beloved celebrities this year, BuzzFeed put together a list of older celebrities who must be protected at all costs. Some of the names on the list: Dick Van Dyke. He's 100. He'll be 101 in December. He's definitely one of those ones that needs to be protected at all costs. Jane Fonda, also on the list. She's 88. She'll be 89 in December. Carol Burnett, also another name on the list. She's 93. Another person on the list that you got to really, really, really keep a close eye on and make sure he's like wrapped in bubble wrap: Morgan Freeman. He is 89 years old. But if you want to see the rest of the list, it's online, 105.9therock.com. 60-minute commercial-free Rock Block rolling on with Three Doors Down. It's Battle in the Morning. 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

105.9 The Rock, Nashville's classic rock. It's Battle in the Morning. Of course, the Tennessee Titans, they've got a little joint practice going on today with the Chicago Bears, or maybe soon to be Indiana Bears. Of course, then that preseason game is on Saturday. It's 105.9 The Rock, Nashville's classic rock. It's Battle in the Morning inside of a 60-minute commercial-free rock block with the Scorps.

Classic Rockets, Battle in the Morning. Of course, still just feeling it of Dolly Parton passing away. And, you know, Dolly wasn't just an incredible entertainer. She was a heck of a businesswoman, too. And apparently, she planned ahead for this moment. Yeah, Dolly's longtime manager says that Dolly actually handpicked a team and created a roadmap of projects she wanted to continue even after she was gone. So when you see new Dolly music, books, products, or experiences coming from her official channels, these aren't people just slapping her name on something. Dolly actually had a hand in them, and there's actually a lot coming. Dolly dolls are arriving September 15th. Of course, her new hotel here in Nashville is going to be opening up on September 29th. It's the Songteller Hotel and Life of Many Colors Museum. There's also Cup of Ambition Coffee, a 9-to-5 jewelry collection. There's even dog treats and home decor. And then, of course, the Broadway musical as well. She literally worked on these things right up until her passing. And somehow this just feels very Dolly. Even after she's gone, she's still got stuff planned.

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1: Your show kind of sucks. Can we get somebody better in tomorrow? Have a good day. Thank you.
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pursuit and fiery auto crashes. Some will die in hot pursuit while sifting through my ashes. Some will fall in love with life and drink it from a fountain that is pouring like an avalanche coming down the mountain.

0: comes a point in the workday when you know you're no longer going to be productive. Unfortunately, today it was at 9:30.
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0: parking in a big vehicle is challenging. 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Let's get into it. The dough of the day.
1: Dough. 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
0: 35-year-old California man drove all the way across the country to Washington, D.C. with a 10-foot-tall guillotine in the bed of his pickup truck. And where does he finally get stopped? Well, because he was illegally parked. Capitol Police found him near the Supreme Court. And when officers asked if the guillotine actually worked, the guy allegedly said, "Yep, it's the real deal, man." So you drove roughly 3,000 miles with a giant guillotine sticking out of your truck, and the thing that gets you caught is the parking? That might be the most impressive part of the whole story. Police seized it, and now he's facing a misdemeanor weapons charge while investigators still try to figure out why exactly he brought it to D.C. Imagine seeing that thing pass you on the interstate. I'm not even getting mad if he cuts me off. You just go right ahead, buddy.
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Classic Rock. It's Battle in the Morning. Another chance to win Roger Daltrey tickets. We'll play One Stupid Question all this week at 6:40. On the way next, I will give you tomorrow's One Stupid Question. Queen is on now. It's Battle in the Morning. It's 105.9 The Rock. Buddy, you're a

0: Waddle in the morning, wrapping things up here on your Thursday. Thank you so much for letting me hang out. It's been fun. We'll do it one more time to close out the work week. I'll see you back in here tomorrow morning at 6 a.m. Enjoy the rest of your Thursday. Jilly is on the way in next, and she's got another chance for you to win a trip to our iHeartRadio Music Festival, plus $1,000 could be yours at 1 o'clock. 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Instagram, hit that follow button. Let's be friends. Battle on Air is where you can find me. Love you. Mean it. Bye-bye.
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0: You could listen to a ticking clock all day to pass the time. Kill me. Kill me. Kill me. Or you can listen to us.
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Just $28 to go to the Titans opener? That's not bad. And it's for a great cause. 105.9 The Rock, Nashville's classic rock. The Titans are celebrating Chris Johnson with $28 tickets. A limited number of these remain, but there are still a few. And $5 from every ticket purchase goes towards the Vanderbilt ALS Research Center in honor

cast of The Sandlot has reunited for a new show called Dugout Dads. I think there's 9 episodes streaming on YouTube right now. I haven't watched it yet, but I don't know. I struggle with the believability of this because Pam Porter is somehow married to Topanga. All right.

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0: 105.9 The Rock, Nashville's Classic Rock. I'm Jilly. Happy Friday Eve. Tomorrow morning, Battle will start off your Friday by giving you tickets to see Roger Daltrey, who's got a show coming up September 9th at the Ryman. He just kicked off his new tour. I've heard good things so far. So check out Roger Daltrey, September 9th at the Ryman. Win those tickets tomorrow morning. You got to answer one stupid question at 6:40 with Battle. He's also got your tickets to see the Sounds take on Louisville for Star Wars night. You can grab those at 8:10 tomorrow morning. Wake up with Battle in the morning.
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A lot of excitement about the new music venue, The Truth, coming to WeHo. The first show is October 1st with Miranda Lambert. You got the Smashing Pumpkins playing there, Jack White, Limp Bizkit, and you could work there. They're having a hiring fair this weekend, starting tomorrow between 4 and 7 at the Outfield on Chestnut Street. 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

0: 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I'm Jilly. The fact that there had to be a ban put into place for this is concerning. This is in Idaho. A new law has just been drafted that makes it illegal to buy and sell human remains to use as decor. One of the driving forces behind this bill says that a skull of an adult goes for about $1,200. A child's skull is worth more. And a baby placed on a stick and glued together, who is buying this, is worth $8,000. Look, I get you want to have the best Halloween decorations on the block. I'm sorry that Home Goods doesn't sell a baby glued together on a stick. Instead, might I suggest, I don't know, an inflatable Jack Skellington and some therapy, maybe?
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So, you know, Universal is doing the Ozzy Osbourne-themed haunted houses for Halloween Horror Nights this year. The first weekend is actually this weekend in Orlando. They've also got all this cool Ozzy.

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got a cold cut from Van Halen coming up right after Poison. 105.9 The Rock, Nashville's classic rock. I'm Jilly. I know it pains Bret Michaels to have to cancel all of his tour dates for the rest of the year. He continues to recover from surgery due to kidney stones. He's still throwing this idea of a Poison 2027 tour out there, though, so we'll see.

the date. Okay, August 27th. Surely this is Labor Day weekend. It's not. Labor Day just really late this year. We do have a hot weekend in Middle Tennessee, though, with highs in the mid-90s.

0: 105.9 The Rock, Nashville's classic rock. I'm Jilly O'Great. So I'm reading this story. It says, casualty of the trade war between the United States and Canada could end up being paper products, specifically toilet paper. Oh, here we go again. There may be no item people love panic buying more than toilet paper. And yes, I get it's very much a necessity, but thing is, most American toilet paper is made domestically. I guess the problem is manufacturers have relied on Canada for the raw materials needed to make it. Let me tell you, that person who bought all that toilet paper back in 2020, who still has rolls of it stocked in their garage, their head just popped up like, what? I knew it. Aunt Joanne was just waiting to be like, I was right.
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So many different tributes for Dolly Parton across the state of Tennessee. Some are pretty unique, like Tailgate Brewery, their Music Row tap room tonight. They do trivia every Thursday. To honor the queen, they'll be doing Dolly Parton trivia tonight. 105.9 The Rock.

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United States Postal Service planning to increase rates for shipping during peak holiday season, which would be October 4th until January 17th. 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

Less than 2 weeks to go until the start of the NFL regular season. Got a handful of NFL preseason games tonight, starting with the Steelers and Bills at 6 o'clock. It's 105.9 The Rock, Nashville's Classic Rock. I'm Jillian, and I am out of here. Thanks so much for hanging out with me. Scuba Steve up next. He's going to get you $1,000 and a trip to Vegas for iHeartRadio.

devil went down to Georgia. He was looking for a soul to steal. He was in a bind because he was way behind and he was willing to make a deal. When he came across this young man sawing on a fiddle and playing it hot, and the devil jumped up on a hickory stump and said, "Boy, let me tell you what. 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

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Johnny said, "Devil, just come on back if you ever want to try again. I done told you once, you son of a bitch, I'm the

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28: Can you smell it? Not that. I'm talking about the fact that tomorrow is Friday, the weekend. That's what I'm sniffing. How you feeling today? Everything good? I said, are you good? Okay, now I heard you. My name is Scuba Steve. What the heck is going on? Today's going to be kind of like the Seinfeld show. A whole bunch of nothing. We'll talk about I don't know what. But we'll figure it out along the way together as a team. I do know that at 4:50, I have your family 4-pack of tickets to check out the Nashville Fair. And then the Sounds, if you want to come hang out with me. And I found out, I didn't realize Battle was going to be there, but he'll be there as well next week for the Star Wars game. You can sign up for those tickets right now on our Instagram. Just search for 105.9 The Rock. Right now, though, no commercials for one solid hour. 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
29: There's something.

In Orange County, Florida, a man stole a car and then took police on a high-speed chase, driving down the road, and then he literally drove to the sheriff's office, hopped the fence, and cops eventually caught him. They said that it's not often criminals take themselves to jail, but this one did.

0: Hey, did you know that this song was originally titled Ragtime? Their A&R guy, John, wasn't crazy about the title. I mean, I get it. I think that kind of sucks. So they had the songwriter, Holly Knight. She was brought in and suggested Ragdoll, which Steven Tyler and Valance were like, oh, yeah, we also considered that, too.
1: Yeah, sure you did, dude.
0: It's a nonstop rock block. 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

we're still going commercial free before I press play on this Mellencamp. Meta, the parent company that runs Facebook and Instagram, they agreed to an $18 billion settlement for California and 28 other states over their claims that its social media platforms are addictive and harmful to young users. It's addictive to even adults. I got in the elevator the other day, and it's literally a 37-second ride, and the guy next to me couldn't even wait to get on his phone and flip around on Instagram, which, by the way, there's no service in the elevator.

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0: So your workday's a drag, huh?
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Before I press play on this Billy Squire. Ah, dang it. I pushed the button too soon. Hold on 1 second here. I want to tell you about today. It's International Lottery Day. The only thing is I was going to buy some tickets, but on Thursdays, there's no Powerball, no Mega Millions, not even Lotto America. But I guess we could buy some scratchers, right? Are you the kind of person that you actually go through and you play it? Or do you just scratch the bottom and scan it to see if you win? The ones that are the worst, and I'm not judging you if you play it, but the crossword puzzle ones, it takes up too much damn time.

0: I got that family four pack of tickets for you to go to the Nashville Fair. 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
2: I was dreaming, and in my dream, there was a cute little field mouse trying to get into my mouth.
0: This is where it gets freaky. She wakes up. It wasn't a mouse, because that would also suck, too. It was even worse.
2: And then I felt on its back really kind of coarse, short hair. And when that happened, I realized that was not a mouse.
0: Crawling inside Dr. Edelman's mouth was a bat!
3: She did some quick research and found instead of trying to kill the bat, she should try to catch it so that it could be tested for rabies.
0: The good news is the bat was tested, didn't have rabies. And, well, you shouldn't kill the bat. It's not his fault. You know, he's looking for a cave. I mean, he could have gone somewhere else in your body. At least he went to the mouth.
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0: Those family four-pack of tickets to go to the Nashville Fair. We'll do that next.
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2: I'm Fox 17 Chief Meteorologist Katie Morgan. Look for a partly cloudy sky overnight, staying mild with temperatures in the upper 60s. We're on our way to 91 for the afternoon on Friday. Mainly sunny skies, feeling hot and a tad humid.
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I got your family four-pack of tickets to go to the Nashville Fair. 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Once you've got it, search for 105.9 The Rock. And then use that talkback mic. It's up there near the play button. Tap that. And all I want you to do is give me your best lion growl. And I'll randomly hook somebody up. Here, I'll go first. This is mine.

0: We lost yet another legend in the industry. We talked about Dolly and Tim Curry. And then late yesterday, we lost Peter Cullen. Now, you may not recognize his name, but you for sure know his voice.
1: I am Optimus Prime, leader of the Autobots.
2: No, I'm just kidding. That's me. This is actually Peter Cullen right here.
1: Sam Witwicky, you hold the key to Earth's survival.
0: Yeah, that's the one. So Peter did so many voices, one of those also being Eeyore in Winnie the Pooh. He did it from like 88 on. But the backstory on the audition for Transformers is really cool. He was living in an apartment with his brother and he was leaving and this happened.
3: Where are you going today? I'm auditioning as a truck. He did the same thing. And so I said, but Larry, evidently, he's a hero truck. He's a hero. Peter, if you're going to be a hero, be a real hero. Don't be a Hollywood hero type with all the BS and all the yelling and screaming and trying to be tough. Be strong enough to be gentle.
0: And then Peter became Optimus Prime from day one, all the cartoons and the movies that we saw in the 2000s. So rest in peace to Peter Cullen. He passed away yesterday at the age of 85.
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0: you've been to a Cheesecake Factory at least once in your life, right? You get in, you sit down, and then boom, they hit you with like an encyclopedia, but it's their menu. You ever wonder why it's so freaking girthy? So the owner of Cheesecake Factory, David Overton, when he moved to Los Angeles and opened up their first restaurant, this is the backstory on why such a huge menu.
1: 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To prevent competitors from drawing away customers, Overton kept adding items that were popular at other restaurants. 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
0: So really, it was just a competitive strategy. What is your there's so many to choose from. What is your favorite item on that menu? Aside from the Oreo cheesecake, for me, the cheeseburger egg rolls.
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You'll see a video there. Sign up. Come on, let's go. I want to hang out.

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0: So every Monday and Tuesday at 4 o'clock, we talk about a song from the 90s or 2000s. And I want to get your opinion on if you feel like it could be considered classic rock. Like this one right here from Filter. This one came out in 1995, so it's over 30 years old. And it's called Hey Man, Nice Shot. So the conversation is centered around the 90s and 2000s because I feel like they could be considered classic rock, even just based on the age. Again, I'll leave it up to you, though. And also the band or the song. Could they, like, for example, Metallica, 80s, 90s, they have this harder sound like this. They're classic rock. They play Nirvana. So you can either call me next week on Monday or Tuesday at 4 o'clock, or if you have the iHeartRadio app open and on right now, you'll see that talkback mic up near the play button. Just tap that. Let me know what you think. Is it classic rock?
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Again, our Instagram is 1059 The Rock. Back tomorrow, 3 p.m. Central. Big Rick, he's in next. Later! The Scuba-

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9: I'm Fox 17 Chief Meteorologist Katie Morgan. Look for a partly cloudy sky overnight, staying mild with temperatures in the upper 60s. We're on our way to 91 for the afternoon on Friday. Mainly sunny skies, feeling hot and a tad humid.
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